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1: What is it? The Blue Lagoon. This would be the Poo Lagoon.
2: Yeah.
3: It's just not. What's the Blue Lagoon of Michigan?
1: Isn't there like a monster from the Blue Lagoon?
2: Yeah, there was.
3: In Michigan?
1: Well, I mean, they've got lagoons in Michigan.
3: Lots they
2: of lagoons.
3: Do?
2: Oh, yeah, lots of lagoons.
3: Yes.
2: Big lagoon area.
3: Yeah. Michigan, lakes, well known for lagoons.
1: Lakes and lagoons, basically the same thing. It's the home of 10,000 lagoons.
3: Yeah.
2: No, that's Minnesota.
0: Oh. The Dave and Mahoney Show.
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say idle hands are the devil's playground. If that's the case, then we're going to need an exorcism before the day's over. 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

0: Dave and Mahoney.
1: What is it? The Blue Lagoon? This would be the Poo Lagoon? Yeah. It's just not.
2: What's the Blue Lagoon of Michigan?
1: Isn't there like a monster from the Blue Lagoon?
3: Yeah, there was.
2: In Michigan?
1: Well, I mean, they've got lagoons in Michigan.
2: Lots they
3: of lagoons.
2: Do?
3: Oh, yeah, lots of lagoons.
2: Yes.
3: Big lagoon area.
2: Yeah. Michigan, lakes, well known for lagoons.
1: Lakes and lagoons, basically the same thing. It's the home of 10,000 lagoons.
2: Yeah.
3: No, that's Minnesota.
0: Oh. The Dave and Mahoney Show. Back to the Rock. Took you long enough.
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0: Dave and Mahoney.
1: What is it? The Blue Lagoon. This would be the Pooh Lagoon.
2: Yeah.
3: It's just not. What's the Blue Lagoon of Michigan?
1: Isn't there like a monster from the Blue Lagoon?
2: Yeah, there was.
3: In Michigan?
1: Well, I mean, they've got lagoons in Michigan.
3: Lots they
2: of lagoons.
3: Do?
2: Oh, yeah, lots of lagoons.
3: Yes.
2: Big lagoon area.
3: Yeah. Michigan, lakes, well known for lagoons.
1: Lakes and lagoons, basically the same thing. It's the home of 10,000 lagoons.
3: Yeah.
2: No, that's Minnesota.
1: Oh.
0: The Dave and Mahoney Show. 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

0: Dave and Mahoney.
1: Dave and Mahoney.
2: What is it? The Blue Lagoon. This would be the Pooh Lagoon. Yeah. It's just not.
3: What's the Blue Lagoon of Michigan?
2: Isn't there like a monster from the Blue Lagoon?
1: Yeah, there was.
3: In Michigan?
2: Well, I mean, they've got lagoons in Michigan.
3: Lots they
1: of lagoons.
3: Do?
1: Oh, yeah, lots of lagoons.
3: Yes.
1: Big lagoon area.
3: Yeah. Michigan, lakes, well known for lagoons.
2: Lakes and lagoons, basically the same thing. It's the home of 10,000 lagoons.
3: Yeah.
1: No, that's Minnesota.
2: Oh.
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0: It's Dave and Mahoney.
1: What is it? The Blue Lagoon? This would be the Poo Lagoon?
2: Yeah. It's just not.
3: What's the Blue Lagoon of Michigan?
1: Isn't there like a monster from the Blue Lagoon?
2: Yeah, there was.
3: In Michigan?
1: Well, I mean, they've got lagoons in Michigan.
3: Lots they
2: of lagoons.
3: Do?
2: Oh, yeah, lots of lagoons.
3: Yes.
2: Big lagoon area.
3: Michigan, lakes, well known for lagoons.
1: Lakes and lagoons, basically the same thing. It's the home of 10,000 lagoons.
3: Yeah.
2: No, that's Minnesota.
0: Oh. The Dave and Mahoney Show. Back to the rock. 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
1: self-esteem. 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
1: Oh my God!
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0: gets your head banging, crowd surfing, stage diving place in cyberspace.
1: Thank you! Good night!
0: It's the concert calendar and a whole lot more.
2: Yeah! My

0: Dave and Mahoney.
1: What is it? The Blue Lagoon? This would be the Poo Lagoon?
2: Yeah.
1: It's just not.
3: What's the Blue Lagoon of Michigan?
1: Isn't there like a monster from the Blue Lagoon?
2: Yeah, there was.
3: In Michigan?
1: Well, I mean, they've got lagoons in Michigan.
3: Lots
2: of lagoons.
3: Do?
2: Oh, yeah, lots of lagoons.
3: Yes.
2: Big lagoon area.
3: Michigan, lakes, well known for lagoons.
1: Lakes and lagoons, basically the same thing. It's the home of 10,000 lagoons.
3: Yeah.
2: No, that's Minnesota.
1: Oh.
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1: It's Dave and Mahoney.
2: What is it? The Blue Lagoon? This would be the Pooh Lagoon?
3: Yeah. It's just not.
4: What's the Blue Lagoon of Michigan?
2: Isn't there like a monster from the Blue Lagoon?
3: Yeah, there was.
4: In Michigan?
2: Well, I mean, they've got lagoons in Michigan.
4: Lots
5: of lagoons. Oh, yeah, lots of lagoons.
4: Yes.
5: Big lagoon area.
4: Yeah. Michigan, well known for lagoons.
2: Lakes and lagoons, basically the same thing. It's the home of 10,000 lagoons.
4: Yeah.
3: No, that's Minnesota.
1: Oh. The Dave and Mahoney Show. 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
2: It descended into chaos after one person allegedly defecated in the mosh pit during a performance by Devilskin. 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
2: It's not the band's fault.
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1: Hey, that sounds great. 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
1: It descended into chaos after one person allegedly defecated in the mosh pit during a performance by Devilskin. The incident reportedly caused panic, with some attendees vomiting because it was smelly and messy.
2: Shame on you, Devilskin.
1: It's not the band's fault.
2: It is. Would you got a name like Devilskin? And
1: we
2: I don't
1: rock
2: know.
1: So sure hard that we rocked the crap out of you.
2: We rocked the crap out of you. Wow. Yeah, I'm sure they don't sound like that. I'm sure they sound like
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1: It descended into chaos after one person allegedly defecated in the mosh pit during a performance by Devilskin. The incident reportedly caused panic with some attendees vomiting because it was smelly and messy.
2: Shame on you, Devilskin.
1: It's not the band's fault.
2: It is. When you got a name like Devilskin, and
1: we rock the crap out of you.
2: We rock the crap out of you. Wow. Yeah, I'm sure they don't sound like that. 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
1: Oh, I know. 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Oh, man. 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
0: It feels good to be Boatu. It feels good to Geico.

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1: 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Or barely awake. Paddle to the metal. Oh, man. I should do this for a living.
0: 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It feels good to Geico.
3: If it could happen to me, it will. And I got an email this morning. I recently moved out of my rental property. And if anybody knows anything about landlords or property management companies,
4: they're so cool and chill. They're laid back.
3: Awesome.
4: Yeah.
3: They are great.
4: And they're always looking out for you.
3: They always have my interest as their number one priority.
4: Yes.
3: And if you have a renter story, I actually would love to hear it. Call 833-YO-DUMMY because I know that there's some dirt out there and I need to feel better. Okay. So with that being said, I get an email a couple days ago and they're like, hey, you have a balance due of about $2,800. And I thought,
4: that's a lot of money.
3: That's a lot of money. And I said, I immediately responded back. I was like, hey, like I actually paid my last prorated amount of rent. Everything should be good. And I called their office and they're like, yeah, you have a zero balance. Everything's fine. And I was like, oh, okay, great. It's just a discrepancy in the online portal.
4: A clerical error of sorts.
3: No big deal.
4: Did you not put a security deposit down on this house?
3: So I did. So about a year ago, I moved into this property and signed a 15-month lease.
4: Uh-huh.
3: And I opted in for, instead of paying the large lump sum of, I think it was like $5,200, by the way, for a security deposit. Insane. I just did it in installments. So they would charge me about $350 to $400 extra every single month for 15 months as the security deposit.
4: Got it.
3: And I think it actually ended up being more than what I would have actually paid in the early, if I would have just paid it as one lump sum.
4: But at the time, out of pocket,
3: I just didn't want to have to pay thousands of extras of dollars when we know moving is already incredibly expensive.
5: Did you get any of your security deposit back considering it's over $5,000?
3: No. So I moved out. But you know what? Whenever I move, I just kind of say that's going to be the L that I've taken. I have moved quite a bit in my life.
4: You're actually pretty good at it. And it is worth noting here that Audrey, you were basically living there by yourself. And you're a very clean person.
3: Yes. Like,
4: you're not the sort of person who's going to trash a place.
5: You're not stripping it of copper and peeing all over the place and leaving 40 packs of Pabst Blue Ribbon piling up on the floor.
3: I didn't even have this whole place furnished, okay?
5: There were rooms so you didn't go in.
3: There
5: often.
3: Were rooms that were empty. I knew that my husband and I were building a house. So why furnish something that I'm not going to be in for forever, okay?
4: Right.
3: So fast forward again, I get an email today, this morning, saying, oh, no. Those were the correct charges. $2,800 is what you owe for your, like, departure. So, like, they were saying that basically I did a $2,800 worth of damage
4: on top of the
3: $5,200 that I gave them of a security deposit
4: for.
3: So
4: what they're saying, all in, you did $8,000
3: worth of damage to this house.
4: What are they claiming, by the way?
3: They're claiming things like painting.
4: That's normal wear and tear. That doesn't count.
3: They're saying that the house was dirty and...
4: I recall when you moved into this house, one of the complaints that you had is that...
3: They didn't clean it for me.
4: They had it professionally cleaned and it smelled. It smelled bad.
3: Guys, it was the worst smelling house I'd ever been in my entire life. And it took me almost the entire year, three times cleaning the carpets, three times. And they cleaned the tile. They cleaned my carpet. They cleaned every room that I also wasn't even living in. It's so much money and so predatory that I just don't understand how people operate without giving an itemization, by the way.
4: Here's the thing.
3: Or before anything costs.
5: Show me.
4: What they have done, and this is a huge mistake on their part, is they have underestimated who they are messing with. They don't know how violent you get when somebody is doing you wrong.
3: Oh, yeah,
4: and
3: no,
4: they also
3: for sure.
4: don't know that you have a radio show.
3: The apartment I lived in college where I was paying $300 a month in rent was ran better than what I was living in.
4: Wow.
3: And I cannot even imagine trying to grift, because it's a grifting, it's predatory, grifting someone for $7,000 for it being me and my pets. Literally, my husband's gone 4 days of the week.
4: Right.
3: What are you talking about? Oh, my God, I'm getting heated. I'm so mad. I'm literally about to take this freaking headcone forward and like strangle myself. I'm so angry. What are you talking about?

0: talking about?
1: Did you respond to them asking for proof and or an itemized list? And what contractors are charging this much?
2: Yeah, you're just making things up.
0: You're just making stuff up.
2: And expecting that people are just going to pay it because they don't want to deal with it.
1: But that's so scummy.
0: I mean, people go through this all of the time. I actually talked to our boss about this, and he goes, you might be going to small claims court. I said, you're right.
1: You might be going to real claims court because that's $7,000 or $8,000.
2: $8,000.
1: Is anything under five is small? Anything over is real court?
2: I think so. Yeah.
0: Dude.
2: Well,
1: so what
2: the saga begins.
0: It begins, yeah. Man. I know. I really hope that this doesn't end up being something stupid because they were charging me for things like the salt in the water softening system.
2: Oh, get out
0: like
2: of here.
0: Like something and saying that that costs $600.
1: $600?
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10: Audrey, have you ever had a girlfriend of yours date a guy that was much, much older than him?
11: No, actually, I haven't.
10: What is your limit? Like, if you were, let's say, in an imaginary world that you're a single person, like, what... What is the cap as far as like how old you would go? Because you're 34, right?
11: So I'm 34, but age isn't necessarily something that I've ever even thought of. My mom and my dad and my mom and my stepdad, 10 and 11 years apart.
10: Okay.
11: And my dad is now currently with someone who is like 20 years younger. Mm-hmm. So like I just, age is whatever to me. Yeah. As long as you're nice and kind. I'm not dating somebody 80. I'm not dating somebody who's like about to be dead.
12: You want some time with... them.
10: You're not
11: certainly.
10: Pulling a...
11: Yeah,
12: you don't
11: like,
12: want to restart in 20 years,
11: Matt,
12: right?
11: I would only date up, though. I would only play around younger, but I would only date. I would only date up. I would never go down and actually like think about starting a relationship with someone seriously if they were like 10 years younger than me.
10: So this is a 32-year-old woman, and what struck me about this story was the age gap. She was with a 75-year-old man, so you're talking 43 years.
12: Mm-hmm.
10: Which is significant. This guy's name is Douglas Faith. They were both arrested after police say that they were engaged in certain types of activity, if you will, at a public pool in Waco, Texas.
11: Tell me it went in that water. I mean, one thing that I feel like is always the fantasy is like pool and jacuzzi.
10: And
11: stuff.
10: An execution. It was terrible. Like, what are you doing?
12: And let alone a public one. Like, man, people be peeing in that.
10: There was kids nearby. This is the middle of the day in Waco, Texas. This 32-year-old chick is just blah, blah, blah.
12: She's not even like, she's not even with this dude for the money.
10: Maybe.
12: I get it if you've got your own private grotto and, you know, this dude's got like J. Howard Marshall money.
10: Yeah, you're banging him in the hot tub on his yacht.
12: The community pool in Waco. Like, what are we doing here?
11: Yeah. Hey, different strokes for different folks.
10: Not
11: you know?
10: When there's kids nearby. This was at an apartment complex.
12: Yeah, that's a little
11: that's trashy as hell.
12: Everybody pees in those pools and that jacuzzi.
11: Everyone. Yeah. If I was in that pool, I would pee in it. I would be a peer. So, well, but that girl needs to go and like probably go to the doctor quickly. She's going to have a UTI or at minimum a yeast infection. That's
12: I was
11: so
12: curious what the age difference was for J. Howard Marshall. If you don't know that name, that was the billionaire who married Anna Nicole Smith.
10: Yeah.
12: Like the first like overly pronounced age gap couple that we, you know, kind of like made national news. It was 50 years. She was 39. He was 90.
11: And Anna Nicole did not get her just deserves.
12: She did not. She should have been paid.
11: She should have been paid. And he wanted to get her paid.
12: Yes. J. Howard Marshall's son, bitch. Just straight up bitch. Ain't nobody like you. I think he's dead now.
10: Good news is there's not going to be a fight over the wealth of Douglas. Emily's just going to have to serve her time and then
11: take over the apartment.
10: Yeah. And if you're wondering if she's hot or not, she is not. she is not.
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10: We have a family secret that got shared, and this first part of the story is wild, and it gets even more crazy after this.
13: My youngest son was still living with us down in the basement, and my stepdaughter came to visit.
10: How old were the kids at this point? 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
13: 27, 28.
10: Uh-huh.
13: She was there for about a week, and all of a sudden my wife woke me up about 1 in the morning in the bedroom next door to us. She heard the bed pounding against the door.
10: Oh God.
13: So I think them two were making love.
10: Yeah.
12: and
10: there's more to that story. It's coming up next.
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5: My favorite restaurant, I'd say, or fast food restaurant. 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
4: I don't know if this question has ever stumped anyone before, Brody.
5: I'd say Canes.
6: Canes, okay. Solid.
4: All right.
6: Solid choice.
4: You put some thought into it. I appreciate that. All right, so we're going to give you some audio here. You're trying to figure out the restaurant. There's going to be a multiple choice for each one of them. The first one here, a woman going through the drive-thru, livid when she is told that there is a charge for a side of ranch.
7: Because you told me 20 cents a piece, and I told you that I always pay 11 cents. I've never paid 20 cents for ranch.
8: You're right, ma'am. I was wrong. It's $1.62
7: okay.
8: altogether.
7: You said that's not your manager?
8: I am the manager of this
7: show. Okay, What's the store manager's name? So I'm going to call in the morning. I mean, you were completely rude to me. The customer is always right. And if I told you that I never paid 20 cents for ranch, then that's what it was.
4: She's arguing over 9 cents?
6: 20 cents.
4: Well, she's saying that she normally gets charged 11 cents or so. Whatever.
9: That's way too much hassle for why are we wasting everybody's time?
6: Times are tough, man. 20 cents is 20 cents.
9: I'm here. I hear you, but like that amount of energy for that level of return is not worth it in my book.
4: All right. So the options here, KFC, Wendy's, or Jack in the Box?
6: Ooh, let's give him Wendy's.
5: I can't think of who charges for ranch.
6: Wendy's.
5: I know
6: their times are tough. They are for sure nickel and diming.
4: Okay, Audrey, you think it's Wendy's. Mahoney, what do you think before Brody gives his final answer?
9: So $1.62 was like her total. So I don't think you can get much else at KFC for that. Like, I don't even think you get a piece of chicken or maybe a biscuit. I actually think this is going to be Jack in the Box based on the price.
6: Oh.
4: Interesting. Okay. All right, Brody, so the decision is yours, KFC, Wendy's, or Jack in the Box. What do you think?
5: I'd say Wendy's. I know Jack in the Box doesn't charge. Well, at least they don't charge me when I get ranch.
4: Sorry, man.
6: Jack in the Box, I guess.
4: Jack in the Box, yep.
9: I thought you sounds like two tacos and an order of the ranch. Mm.
4: All right, so it's okay. You're still alive. So on to the next one here. This guy, rude to an employee a year ago, and they still remember him, but he expects them to respect him. Have a listen.
10: I didn't say nothing today. I'm asking for... You're talking about something that happened last year, okay? I'm talking about today. I purchased a cup of coffee today, and all I expect your employee to do is say thank you, okay? And for you to be... He did not apologize for that. You're lying and completely unprofessional. You're being very... this is my evidence.
9: My evidence.
6: Oh, my gosh. And also demanding pleasantries is so...
4: You must say thank you after
9: demanding respect never works, bro.
4: Is that A, a Starbucks, B, a Sonic, or C, a Dutch Bros?
9: So it's certainly not a Sonic or a Dutch Bros because you're not going to find your way into those buildings. So that has to be it sounds like an international Starbucks.
4: Okay. Brody, final decision is yours. Got to get this one right.
5: No, I agree with you. I'd say Starbucks.
4: That is correct. Nicely done.
9: If you are a dick, they will remember you a year plus later. Because you know what? Most people in their day-to-day interactions with people working in the service industry aren't. And so they will remember you. And I'm glad they do.
5: Although,
9: and I hope.
5: Although there's a lot of employees being changed out, though. That's the only thing.
4: Yeah. All right, Brody, on to the last one here. You went right here with a correct answer. Listen closely. This man's burger was made improperly, and he was furious about that and demanded a refund, but they were like, you can't get a refund because you've eaten most of it.
9: Mm-hmm.
4: Here you go.
11: Give me my money. Right now.
12: Give me my burger.
11: Okay. Thank you. Give me my money. Hey, give me my money. Call the cops. You messed up
4: over a burger.
9: So there's no beeps there, but that's got to be a McDonald's, right?
4: Here's the options: Burger King, McDonald's, or Five Guys.
9: Definitely not a Five Guys because they beat his ass at a Five Guys.
6: Wasn't
9: they got a lot of downtime, Dave, and there's Five Guys back there.
4: ready to fight.
9: I think it's McDonald's. I didn't hear any beeps, which is
6: it's concerning.
9: It is concerning, but I feel like this is something somebody would try to pull at a McDonald's.
4: All right, Brody, over to you.
5: That's a tough one between Burger King and McDonald's.
4: Mm-hmm.
9: Too many people in there for a Burger King. Not that many people.
5: That's true. It did sound pretty noisy.
6: Go with your heart. Where's your heart leading you?
4: I love how seriously he's taking this game.
6: Yeah, Brody. I mean, just stop. Just stop letting the brain noise get in the way of where your heart is telling you to go.
5: I'm thinking, okay, McDonald's.
4: Yeah!
1: 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You're awake. 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
1: Different concert, and it's worse.
2: So an update or just a new developing story of
1: two? It's a new developing story, but it's the same saga, if you will.
2: Oh, great.
1: So there was a heavy metal concert in New Zealand, and it descended into chaos after one person allegedly defecated in the mosh pit during a performance by Devilskin. Never heard of them. Sure, they're great. Concert goers reported finding a large amount of feces on the floor, with some initially mistaking it for a rogue object because it was so large. The incident reportedly caused panic, with some attendees vomiting, others leaving the area because it was smelly and messy. But
2: and just moshing in it. That is so disgusting. Shame on you, Devilskin.
1: It's not the band's fault.
2: It is their fault. It is. Would you have a name like Devilskin? And
1: we
2: I don't
1: rock
2: know.
1: So sure hard that we rock the crap out of you.
2: We rock the crap out of you. Wow. Yeah, I'm sure they don't sound like that. I'm sure they sound like
1: rock the crap out of you. Witnesses described the scene as chaotic.
2: I'm sure.
1: There were some concert goers covered in mess and visibly upset.
2: You know what I would have done? Made a crowd surf. Do like that snake at the baseball game?
1: Yeah, like pass it on up here. We're Devilskin.
2: Gross.
1: We like your poop.
2: Gross.
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17: Being on the Internet this week for me has been pure joy, and I'll explain why in one single word, Jimothy.
18: Oh, Jimothy.
19: For the people who are not chronically online like you guys, who is Jimothy and what is Jimothy?
17: So you know that ever since I was a wee lad, and you were the same way, Mahoney, we both have had a very a strong love with raccoons.
19: We both had...
18: Which is so random.
19: Like raccoon pillows or raccoon toys when we were young, both named
17: mine was Rufus the raccoon, mine was Rocky. Mm-hmm.
18: Was there a big raccoon propaganda in the late 80s?
17: Yeah, I mean, because like Davy Crockett, you know, with his raccoon-style hat and all of that, but raccoons, I don't know if they were ever bigger than in the 80s, but still, people love raccoons, and they specifically love Jimothy because he is a very strange-looking raccoon. He's got extraordinarily long legs, he doesn't have a tail, and he's short and stumpy.
19: He looks like he has like a rabid bout of scoliosis.
17: Yes, and he lives in the Seattle area, but he's been captured on people's Ring cameras, and people are just delighted by Jimothy.
1: What am I looking at?
2: That is a great question, and the confusion could be forgiven as videos of an oddly shaped raccoon wandering around Seattle have taken the town and the internet by storm. The confounding critter, known to locals for its unique and spherical shape, has been caught on camera all around town and was nicknamed Jimothy by at least one witness. But why Jimothy?
20: Me and my husband saw him and just he looked like a Jimothy to us.
2: Fair enough. He looks like something, that's for sure. That's not to minimize Jimothy's exceptionality, though. Folks online sure aren't, where the rotund and rascally raccoon
18: Who's
2: has
18: this guy?
2: Legendary status, complete with its own fantastical fan art.
18: Okay, guy.
17: So that is a real news report okay. out of Seattle on KOMO. There's other people that are getting online, and they're doing fake news reports about Jimothy as well.
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22: And we do interrupt your scrolling with a breaking news update. We have confirmed it is hot Jimothy summer. Receiving reports of Seattle's newest cryptid now taking the internet by storm. Let's take you live to the screen here as we see post after post of the mammal, the myth, the legend that is Jimothy the raccoon. The question on everyone's mind, why does he look like that? Veterinarians speculate he has short spine syndrome, but sources confirm absolutely nothing.
17: So here's how big he has gotten. I was watching a Mariners and Giants game the other day, and you know how they have like the big Jumbotron inside of the stadium?
18: Mm-hmm. Yeah.
17: They have worked Jimothy into the motion graphics. So instead of it just flashing onto the screen when it says home run, Jimothy will scamper across Scurry. And bring the home run text onto the screen. And it's not just that. People are also dedicating their musical talents
18: Please
17: to the great
18: Jimothy.
17: Please
18: no more audio about Jimothy, dude. You're obsessed.
17: I could not. I'm over it already. Get enough. I'm

0: All right, Dave.
1: Perfect.
0: Okay. We got to get you
1: perfect.
0: To like a strip club or something. You are too in your dad and camp right now. Like, no, enough. Enough is enough.
2: My kids are obsessed with
0: you. We got to get you to strip club. We got to get you, like, bring you a little bit down from dad land. Because
1: also,
0: another song. Oh, my God.
3: Oh, my God.

0: Okay.
1: It's so good.
2: Dude, yeah, it's not so good.
1: It's so good.
2: It's like actually not even sort of good.
1: And how dare you? And
2: just speak not, ill
1: and of
2: just
1: our Lord and Savior, Jimothy.
0: And a raccoon like that who's got that kind of deformity, he ain't going to live very long.
1: They found footage of him when he was a baby.
0: How long ago was that?
1: I don't know exactly. I mean, it was years ago.
2: Okay, I thought you were the knower of all things Jim over
1: there. Well, I will do a deep dive into his life and his family tree if you'd like.
2: I mean, no, actually, no. I want to know nothing else about this thing.
1: Too bad I got one more song.
2: Oh, no, you don't really.

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1: Dave, Genevieve, what are you doing? 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Everyone he doesn't hates have a you.
2: Neck. He doesn't have a care. Turn it off. Turn it off.
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1: I don't mean to be too dramatic, Audrey, but this guy brings it upon himself. Do you remember a fellow by the name of James Farthing? He is the Kentucky man who won $167 million in Powerball. And then immediately after he won that $167 million, he went to Florida to celebrate and got in a fight with a whole bunch of cops.
2: As you do. I think that, you know, I do hold a place in my heart for this guy because I get it.
1: He was also saying a lot of really weird things about his mom, you know, and how this was going to change his life and her life. And he's just a big old mama's boy, and he had mom tattooed on his chest. And a very, very strange individual.
2: He loves that his mother, Dave.
1: Well, he had, I believe it was like 67 different arrests for things.
2: Well, okay, he lived a life of crime, and he won, so we can't judge him for that. Also, because we haven't necessarily lived a life of crime, we would be dead if we had that kind of money. Yeah, I would be committing all sorts of crimes.
1: That's where this guy is headed, I think. I mean, because, you know, before he won the Powerball, and he did it very impressive, a $2 purchase, a single Powerball ticket, ended up winning $167 million.
2: Yeah.
1: Insane money.
2: Yes.
1: But he, of course, shared part of the winnings with his mother that he loves so much.
2: Oh, Mom.
1: But he, again, had been rather problematic in the past. Hit and runs, witness intimidation, the altercations with law enforcement. And keep in mind that, you know, he won this Powerball just not that long ago. And since then, since he won, this is the fourth legal case against him.
2: Can't teach an old dog new tricks, man.
1: Yeah, and this one, I guess he'd been out boating, maybe having some beverages. Came back, got into an argument with a woman, and then strangled her during the argument.
2: Go Cats. I mean, man, I don't know what you want from me. I mean, like, this guy just did it the American way. You know, he won some money, and he's just already living a life of crime.
1: Already,
2: and he's just not going to change, you know? Yeah. Can't change him.
1: This money's not going to change me, but, like, that just means he's not going to stop doing all the awful stuff he was doing before.
2: What? Goodness.
3: I don't think the money shut her up, so.
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1: Cut the music!
2: Leave a message.
3: Just because you guys don't understand that it is truly a premium experience to walk into a bathroom and find ice in the urinal doesn't mean that it's not a classy first-class experience.
4: I don't understand why this is something that is so important to you. Personally.
3: Well, I mean, you wouldn't because you don't use urinals.
4: Yeah,
3: the
4: I don't
3: fact
4: have a wiener.
3: That Mahoney does not understand this is alarming to
5: the
3: me.
5: The difference is, Dave, the places that I've been where they have ice in the urinals are all dive bars and crappy places. I know you said you went to a fancy steakhouse in Chicago once.
3: Elegance experience.
5: And sure.
3: Sophisticated.
5: But my experience with the troughs with ice is vomit and urine and drunk people everywhere.
4: So gross. And also, Dave, for you to just glorify that one singular experience really just makes me think that you are a diamond in the rough kind of guy. Like, you are this one person. You'll have 100 bad experiences. You'll remember the one good one.
3: It's not just one time that I've experienced ice in a urinal at a fancy restaurant, but there is one time where I specifically remember at that restaurant in Chicago, I went, that's good ice, and I appreciated that. You could tell. No
4: what was it,
3: detail
4: like the Sonic
3: overlooked.
4: Ice?
3: No, it was big ice cube. You could really melt with your urine.
4: Oh, okay. Yeah. So it was like old fashioned.
6: I am definitely on Team Farah with the whole ice in the urinal. Man, I love it when I walk into a men's room and there's ice in the urinals. Now, granted, I did quite a few years on the old ski patrol. So it's just kind of an extension of writing your name in the snow. You know, it's always fun to see what you can melt with a good, healthy stream. And if it adds a little yellow color while you're writing something or melting something, you know, all the better. Go ice melting urine. Have a good day.
7: Message deleted.
5: And don't get me wrong. I'm not saying the ice in the urinal is a bad thing. I don't mind it. It's just the experience with those places is what is less to be desired.
3: No, man. Like, I've never been to a really crappy spot because they're using it to show the bathroom is kept up. Mm-hmm. And if you're talking about a bathroom that is covered in feces and vomit, that's not being kept up at all.
8: Hey, that one caller was correct about the ice in the urinals. They do that to monitor how many times people have been in there to check on it. But another huge reason to put ice in urinals is because it cools down the temperature of the urine instantly. And you get these dirt balls that don't know how to flush a toilet. And it calms down the smell. Hot urine stinks. Cold urine has no smell.
3: Mm-hmm.
8: A little point to ponder. Have a good day, guys.
5: What are you doing sniffing urine? It just feels like it's a weird kink to be sharing on the radio.
3: Philip is joining us live to talk about ice and urinals. Hello, Philip.
9: It reminds me of a good comedy. I think it was in the 80s where this guy steals a woman's body. And she, as a man, sits down on a trough full of ice to pee. It was hilarious.
4: Well,
9: I tried to research it, but I don't get paid as much as Bossy Rossi.
3: Fair enough. Thank you for the call.
5: I don't believe that movie exists.
9: Oh, it does. It does. It is hilarious.
4: When did we start calling Bill Philip?
3: He went by Philip. What do you want?
5: He's feeling very formal today.
3: Yes.
9: Oh, no, you called me Stinky Phil.
3: Because he joined this sophisticated conversation about ice and urinals, and so he's going by his full government Christian name.
4: Okay.
3: Wanted to come correct. Thank you, Philip.
9: Two L's, not just one.
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1: Audrey, have you sworn off Taco Bell, at least for the time being, because of all of the diarrhea lettuce?
2: I have been clean from Taco Bell for almost 2.5 years.
1: What? Is that a conscious decision?
2: We've talked about this, so glad you pay attention to me, Dave. It's been conscious. Like, I just, for whatever reason, like, I just don't really eat fast food that much anymore, kind of in general. And if I'm eating fast food, I'm being pretty pick and choose. And Taco Bell isn't, like,
1: you know what? I know what's to blame for this.
2: I don't drink anymore.
1: You and all your sobriety. Yeah.
2: I don't really drink anymore.
1: Because that used to be your go-to, right?
2: I would DoorDash. Guys, I would get so hungover. Oh, my God. We haven't talked about this in a while. But I would get so hungover from going to the clubs that I would DoorDash food, and then it would be cold on my nightstand by the time I would finally, like, be able to, like, not go.
1: So you'd get the food delivered.
2: I was so hungover that I would get pukey like almost 16 hours the next day.
1: Yeah.
2: And I would Uber it to my house or whatever, DoorDash it, and it would be there. And then I would eat it cold in my bed.
1: And there's nothing worse than cold Taco
2: Bell. No.
1: And the thing with Taco Bell is
2: it actually wasn't that bad. Because,
1: oh, really?
2: Like, because sometimes, like, whenever you're so sick, warmth almost, like, intensifies flavors. And, it, like, when it's cold, it kind of, like, muted all of the flavors.
1: So you're just eating what was your go-to?
2: It's just, like, kind of, like,
1: bean burrito?
2: Mushy. Like, mushy cold
1: gross
2: beef. But it was whatever. It was whatever I could, like, tolerate at the time. But, yeah, man.
1: Taco Bell needs you right now. It's because of all of the diarrhea lettuce, their sales are down, like, 19%. They're trying to do
2: crazy
1: all these specials to get people back in the store.
2: I mean, just ask for no lettuce. I mean, there is a really simple solution. Just go no lettuce. Do the Mahoney. Get the no lettuce. Just do beef and cheese and sour cream and some tomatoes, and you're going to be fine. Also, it's not Taco Bell's fault.
1: It's not.
2: It's Taylor made
1: Taylor Farms
2: lettuce. So just do the no lettuce style Taco Bell and you're gonna be fine.
1: I'm just saying they need you now more than ever. So let's get you a little bit of peanut butter tequila and see what happens.
2: Sheesh, no man. I can't.
1: Yeah, you can.
2: I can.
1: You can.
2: But I can't. That is the problem.
0: Coming up next
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3: Miami Hurricanes are the minus 136 moneyline favorite to win the ACC football title and also the preseason number one of the media poll. SMU 7-1, they're the second pick. Louisville 8-1, the third pick. And Clemson picked to finish fourth, 14-1. NC State 22-1 to win the league title. Duke 60-1. Wake Forest 74-1, while North Carolina is 150-1. Atlanta Braves laying $1.91 at Truist Park today with Ronaldo Lopez on the hill against Miles Michaelis of the Southern Nationals plus 157. The total is 9.5, and that number is juice to the under. With your action update, Mike Sennett, Rock 105.5.
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12: Probably not.
13: Tom is joining us today for a round of Are You Smarter Than a Community College Dropout? Tom, how far did you get in school?
14: Undergraduate.
13: Okay. Do you actually got a degree as an undergraduate?
14: Yes.
13: All right.
15: What were your studies in, Tom?
14: Public relations and advertising. University of Wisconsin.
13: Excellent. So Mahoney's going to leave the room. He's going to go to a soundproof space where he cannot hear. You guys are going to be asked these same questions today. I'm not going to give you the correct answers until he comes in and gives his guesses. You do have one pass today, Tom, and it counts as a correct answer, so use that wisely. Question number one, what is the oldest Major League Baseball ballpark?
14: Comiskey?
13: Question number two, name the three branches of U.S. government.
14: Executive, judiciary, and legislative.
13: Question number three. How many minutes are in each quarter of an NBA game?
14: Half.
16: Solid.
13: Could use your pass.
16: Solid.
13: Question number four is multiple choice. In The Big Lebowski, the dude can't stand which band? Is it A, The Doors, B, AC/DC, C, The Eagles, or D, The Doobie Brothers?
14: Wow. I'm going to guess A.
13: The Doors, okay. Question number five. Who is the scientist that is known for his theory of evolution?
14: I'm drawing a blank. Einstein.
13: And final question, which organ in the human body is responsible for producing insulin?
14: Those are tough ones.
16: Just say about diabetes.
13: What's your guess?
14: Kidney.
13: The kidneys? Okay. No. All right. Mahoney is going to re-enter the room, and we'll see how he does against you, Tom.
16: Sauntering in with a hot thing of tea. Smells delicious.
13: Question number one, Mahoney. What is the oldest Major League Baseball ballpark?
0: Currently is Wrigley.
13: No. What's old? Tom said Comiskey. No, it's Fenway Park, 1912.
0: That's. Are we sure on that?
16: We'll look it up while we move on.
0: Okay. Yep.
13: Question number two, name the three branches of U.S. government.
0: The executive, the legislative, and the judicial.
16: The what?
13: Yeah, you kind of messed up the word there, so no point. No, both of you got that correct. Executive, legislative, and judicial. Question number three, how many minutes in each quarter of an NBA game?
0: Twenty?
13: No.
0: 15?
13: No.
0: How many?
13: 12.
0: 12?
13: Yeah.
0: That's it?
16: Real quick, Mahoney, Fenway Park is older than Wrigley by 2 years.
0: Lies.
13: Okay. Question number four. In The Big Lebowski, the dude can't stand which band? Is it A, The Doors, B, AC/DC, C, The Eagles, or D, The Doobie Brothers?
0: He hates the Eagles.
13: He does hate the Eagles. Mahoney gets that correct. Tom got it incorrect. Question number five. Who is the scientist known for his theory of evolution?
0: Darwin.
14: Oh.
13: Yeah.
14: Yeah.
16: Darwin.
13: Einstein.
0: That's relativity.
16: Oh, that is. Wait, Einstein. Yes.
13: Yeah. Final question. The organ in the human body that is responsible for producing insulin.
0: Since this is my last one, I'm going to pass.
16: But what would you have said?
0: Pass.
16: Oh, my God. Guys.
13: You should have said pancreas. Pancreas is what you're looking for there.
16: I mean, Mahoney. Everybody in this room is going to get type 2 diabetes. You should know.
0: Type 3. I'm better than everybody.
13: Okay. You're better than Tom. You got 4 correct, and Tom got 2 correct. Well done, Mahoney.
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2: Some seemingly very exhausted health officials have had to come out and remind people that the diarrhea diet is not a good idea. So across the country, you know, there's thousands of these cases from the diarrhea lettuce. But there's more and more people, I mean, maybe some of them are joking, because I know that we've joked about it, that getting explosive diarrhea is not a good way to just lose some weight.
3: So it's Taylor Farms lettuce that has been kind of pinpointed as the culprit here. And I didn't realize this from the beginning because I thought it was Taco Bell. Well, I guess Taco Bell is in bed with big lettuce from Taylor. And well, also so is Whole Foods. And so is Kroger. Big lettuce monopoly.
4: Taylor Farms has like 1,000 different brands.
3: Yeah,
4: too,
3: and they just white label for other companies too. So I've been kind of steering clear of the lettuce, to be honest.
2: Yep.
3: Because I feel like everybody who's joking about the diarrhea parasite and wanting it did not experience the norovirus.
4: And I will tell you.
3: And I'll tell you, there ain't no... There is nothing worse than just continual soup poop.
2: Dude, yeah, you should have seen this interview with this health official. He's like, listen.
3: Stop it.
2: Dehydration comes from it. Nutrient loss. It's not healthy fat loss. Other infections can lead to serious complications. Please do not try to get diarrhea to lose weight.
4: If you're that hard up to lose weight, just get on a GLP-1.
3: If you want a quick weight loss, yeah.
4: Right. Just do that instead. Like, the tapeworm, the diarrhea, all, like, how stupid have we gotten as a populace where we have to have health officials coming out saying this seriously?
2: Literally anything except for eating healthy and going to the gym.
3: Literally anything else. Everybody wants the
2: anything
3: quickest way to lose weight.
2: An elliptical trainer. Good God.
4: I mean, to be fair, I would probably rather have, you know, the diarrhea than be on an elliptical every day of my life.
2: You say that until you get the diarrhea.
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2: Usually. This is a very highbrow show.
1: We were talking about the return of leprosy.
2: Yes.
1: But I guess it's back, and it's all thanks to armadillos, which we were rather confused by. And, of course, one of the weirdos that listens to this program on a regular basis has some armadillo
2: stories.
1: Don't
2: call him a weirdo. He's an intellectual human being with a lot of zoology knowledge.
1: I say weirdo with love.
3: I could bore you with useless trivia about leprosy, but I won't do that. However, I do have an armadillo story. I live in rural South Georgia, and I was sitting on my porch one night having some adult beverages.
2: As you do.
3: And I did not know that armadillos could jump, but I watched my cat stalking one across the street, and he reached out and pawed this armadillo on the ass, and it shot straight up in the air. The cat went one direction, armadillo went the other direction, and my refreshments might have made this seem funnier than it was, but it was absolutely hilarious. Have a good day.
4: Message deleted.
1: Nope, that you don't have to be drunk to appreciate that. I mean, your cat is out here making unwanted advances and groping this armadillo.
2: Armadillos kind of look like shelled cats.
1: And
2: I'm looking at them online right now.
1: You find out that they can jump? Because that's also news to me. I did not know that armadillos could leap in the air.
2: I just thought they rolled, like roly-poly rolled.
1: Right, yeah. Bossy Rossi, do you look like you have something to say about armadillos jumping? Did you know that?
5: No, I not so much about armadillos. I mean, I experienced armadillos in Florida, but they're like shelled possums.
1: Yeah, they're
2: pretty. I was kind of taking they're kind of cute stance the other day.
1: They're not. What are you talking about? They're horrifying little creatures.
2: It's definitely cuter than Jimothy. I mean, I'll say that. But they got a cute little nose.
1: Monster.
2: They got a cute little nose. It's the hair. They got hair?
1: They got hair?
2: I feel like maybe, I usually say bring Bush back, but
1: not
2: maybe
1: for
2: shave that.
0: Dave and Mahoney.
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1: They are so lit.
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1: Oh, my God!
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0: Mahoney, the sweet, loving, doting father, is out here with his daughter right now, and you are doing something with her that a lot of parents do, but it can be very challenging, not only for the kid, but also for the parents. I'm talking about swim lessons.
1: Yeah, so my daughter is 20 months old now, and one of the things that, like, from day one that my wife and I have tried to do or wanted to do was get her swim lessons.
0: Yeah.
1: Swimming, my wife was never taught how to swim when she was younger.
0: No, how to swim
1: she
0: now?
1: She does now, but okay. She's still not as confident as she would like to be.
0: Is she also participating in the swim lessons?
1: A little bit. And so I grew up with a family that grew up around Lake of the Ozarks. And
0: right.
1: So they lived in the water. Yeah. You know, from the time I was a baby, I was like thrown into the lake.
0: Yeah, so no swim lessons for you. It was just
1: I just learned.
0: Chuck you into the Lake of the Ozarks and see what happens.
1: Learned from my parents, yeah. That sort of thing. But one of the things that we're doing, you know, at 20 months old, I don't know if you've ever seen these videos. I don't know if you did this with any of your kids because it's traumatic. But basically, babies can just float.
0: Yeah.
1: Like, they
0: yeah.
1: learn how to float with the right amount of, like, teaching and stuff like that. It's called ISR.
0: So it's essentially the same thing where basically you kind of chuck the baby in the water and they have to figure it out.
1: There's safety measures in place.
0: But you want them to be able to figure out how to essentially float on their backs.
1: If they were to get into a situation where they fall into a pool. Infant swim resource, cannot recommend it enough. We've got a phenomenal instructor who's been doing it for 20 years. We actually wanted to start this when our daughter was 9 months old, but yeah. her wait list was like 10 months long.
0: Oh, she's a sought-after infant drowner.
1: So I wasn't exactly sure what was going to go into this, you know, ISR training. I'd yeah. kind of seen a couple of small videos and, you know, but I was not prepared for the emotional toll that it was going to take on me every day, because the lessons are Monday through Friday at the same time every day, and we are there for 6+ weeks.
2: And you are a dad who is very devoted. You are very protective of your daughter and also your wife. But I mean, this is something that, you know, it took you guys quite a bit of time to make happen. And so I feel like you have like this overwhelming sense of, I can't break her. Like, I can't.
1: Yes.
2: We can't. Like, the
0: she's
2: first
0: our only
2: broken
0: child.
2: Bone,
0: yeah.
1: We're preparing
2: the first
1: her.
2: Broken bone, I think, will shatter your heart to pieces.
1: But we're also preparing her, you know, like I said, trying to get her as prepared as possible for right. you know, the real world and things of that nature. So the swim lessons are only 10 minutes long each day, you know, because that's about all the longer, you know, it's between
0: six months
1: and I think three or 4 years old typically is the ISR.
2: It's only 10 minutes long
1: each day.
2: Oh,
1: and those 10 minutes, you know, I thought walking on a treadmill was my, like, if I needed to prolong my life and make my last final hour feel like an eternity.
0: Time slows down.
1: Put me on a treadmill. Yeah. Put me in the, you know, put me on the side of the pool with my baby who yells the entire
2: time.
1: Yeah,
2: man, she's trying to let you know she's drowning.
1: We are 20 lessons in now.
0: And she still screams her face off?
1: Constantly. She likes doing it. Here's the thing. I don't understand. She likes doing it. She wants to do it. But the moment she gets in, yelling. Just straight up yelling. It breaks my heart.
2: Well, then
1: it
2: how do you know she likes doing it if she's
1: because
2: screaming?
1: Because she walks. If she didn't want to do it, she would go away from it. Like, things she doesn't want to do, she does not do.
0: Yeah.
1: She's just very vocal about this. So one of the things you have to do on, like, every fifth day, one of the parents has to get into the pool with the baby.
0: Oh, do you taking off your shirt and busting out them yams? Getting in there?
1: I am, Dave, okay. And this is where a little bit of the drama comes in because I hadn't done this yet. My wife had done the first two, and I'm getting ready to do the third
2: dunking.
1: Training mm-hmm. where she swims under the water, swims to me, flips over. It's a lot, mm-hmm. and I'm feeling like a moron because there's so many things that I'm supposed to be paying attention to, and I'm not following
2: just
1: all that
2: like
1: well.
2: Just pretend like it's a baptism.
1: And then, you know, it's like I dunk myself under, then I start yelling as well. So this last one where I had to get into the pool, my wife had two friends in town. And, you know, they're visiting, you know, from 5 hours away. They want to come, too. They had never seen ISR either, and so they wanted to be a part of it. But, man,
0: they see you over there just disrobing. They're like, my God, Aaron, your husband. Look at how hairy those areolas are.
1: I know that I post a lot of shirtless photos for my Tommy Bahama modeling on my social media, but that's in the privacy of my own home.
2: Mahoney, at Mahoney Sucks. You know, if you'd like to see those
1: and so
2: nipples.
1: Having to, like, get in front of like
0: slowly
1: four different women.
0: Yeah. You're like, I haven't worked
1: shirtless
0: out in 26 years.
2: Just look down below. These calves are great.
0: Don't look at the top half. Avert your eyes.
2: Can I dunk my baby in handstand, please?
1: And the excuse of the water being cold in the dead of the summer, it just did not.
0: They're like, you haven't gotten the water yet.
1: This water weighs 105 degrees. It's bath water. So we've got two more weeks, and we'll see how that goes. But
0: so when you were in there with your daughter, you haven't done it yet.
1: Oh, I did it.
0: Oh, yeah. You did it. Yeah. Was she blinded by the light coming off your skin?
1: She screamed slightly less because I think she was just speechless.
0: She's distracted. Yeah. Like, is that the sun?
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1: It descended into chaos after one person allegedly defecated in the mosh pit during a performance by Devilskin. The incident reportedly caused panic, with some attendees vomiting because it was smelly and messy.
2: Shame on you, Devilskin.
1: It's not the band's fault.
2: It is. Would you have a name like Devilskin? And
1: we
2: I don't
1: rock
2: know.
1: So sure hard that we rock the crap out of you.
2: We rock the crap out of you. Wow. Yeah, I'm sure they don't sound like that. I'm sure they sound like
0: the Dave and Mahoney Show.
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0: Matt Damon is all the talk right now because of that huge movie Odyssey that is out. They're saying it's going to break $1 billion if it hasn't already any time now. Chris is joining us today to play a round of the movie quote quiz. Chris, do you like Matt Damon's work?
1: Matt Damon. Honestly, a lot of his stuff's kind of a blind spot for him.
0: Good. Well, I'm sure you'll do fine at this game then.
2: Thanks for calling.
0: Audrey is your lifeline should you need her. Let's see if you can get this first one, taking us back to 2001.
3: Like I said, a machine.
4: That portfolio contains codes to all the kids' doors.
3: Mm-hmm. And 2 minutes after they've been changed, he's got them in his hand. I tell you, you guys really can pick them. This guy is as smart as he is ruthless. Last guy they caught cheating in here, he not only sent him up for 10 years, but he had the bank seize his house, and then he bankrupted his
5: brother-in-law's tractor dealership, I heard.
3: He doesn't just take out your knees. Mm-hmm. The guy goes after your livelihood and the livelihood of anybody you ever met.
5: You scared?
0: All right, Chris, over to you. Do you know that one?
1: I'm going to go with Ocean's 11.
0: You are correct.
2: I've never seen that movie, and I don't know how, because every guy in that movie is probably the peak of their hotness in that film. Brad Pitt, oh my God.
0: George Clooney,
2: oh my God. Ooh. Matt Damon, oh my God.
0: Bernie Mac.
2: I mean, hey, valid.
0: Yeah. All right, Chris, you're on the board. Nicely done with a full point. Here we go on to number two.
6: So what's it like having people find themselves in your office all day long? Does it get messy with all those feelings flying around?
7: Why? Does that make you uncomfortable?
6: No.
7: No?
6: No, I'm not on your couch.
7: Well, you know what Freud said about the Irish.
6: Yeah, I do.
7: Mm-hmm. Yeah, if you actually do, I'll see you again.
0: All right, from 2006, Chris. Any guesses there?
1: If you have a phone, you should call your mother. Tell her you're going to be late for dinner. That's The Departed.
0: The Departed. 20 years ago. Hard to believe.
1: So good.
0: Yeah, perfect. Great movie. Ever seen that one, Audrey?
2: Yeah, and I was completely shocked. I was not expecting that ending to happen because I just saw it like 2 years ago for the first time, and I was like, ah!
0: All right, Chris, yeah. Lifeline is gone. You don't need it. You're doing great. You got 2 points. You can win it right here if you can get this one from 1997.
8: Agrarian pre-cap.
6: All right, of course that's your intention. You're a first-year grad student. You just got finished reading some Marxian historian, Pete Garrison, probably. You're going to be convinced of that till next month when you get to James Lemon. Then you're going to be talking about how the economies of Virginia and Pennsylvania were entrepreneurial and capitalist way back in 1740. That's going to last until next year. You're going to be in here regurgitating Gordon Wood, talking about, you know, the pre-revolutionary utopia and the capital forming effects of military mobilization.
0: All right, over to you, Chris. Do you know that one for the win?
1: Goodwill Hunting.
0: Goodwill Hunting is correct.
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1: Audrey, I'm sure it didn't come across your timeline because you're a terrible person.
2: Oh, are we going to talk about Timothy?
1: I saw some pure uncut athleticism yesterday on the internets. There was some new footage that has emerged of Timothy.
2: How did I guess?
1: He was doing some tuck and rolls in somebody's yard. Just sticking and moving. Looking like $1 million.
2: Well, why was he juking in the yard? Were they trying to catch
1: because
2: him or kill him? Or
1: can.
2: Oh, okay.
1: Yeah.
2: So he was just showing off his athleticism.
1: Yeah.
2: Okay.
1: As you do. Sometimes.
2: Just doing some routes.
1: Yeah. I mean, you're just a natural born athlete. You just want to showcase it.
2: Got to practice.
1: You didn't even know anyone was watching. Just out there just moving. Just ready to go in case a predator approaches. Wow!
2: You do have to practice in life. That's a good lesson to be learned. If you want to get good at something, you do have to practice. Doing some routes in the backyard is usually a good way to go about doing it. So I will commend Timothy on that.
1: Audrey, he's just trying to impress you.
2: Me, specifically.
1: An audience of one.
2: Oh, okay.
1: The one person that I thought would be on board with me about Timothy, the sweet little deformed raccoon.
2: We don't know about sweet. We have no idea. We can't.
1: I know.
2: Attribute.
1: I know. I can tell.
2: Niceness to him. Cute-ish.
1: Ugh. Yeah, he's kind of gremlin looking, which is what makes him so cute. Like, he's so ugly, he's cute.
2: He's ugly, he's cute, yes. Like a face only a mama could love cute. If you don't know what we're talking about, Timothy is kind of a semi-deformed raccoon in Seattle. He's in Seattle, guys. And Dave is so obsessed with him. And so is the internet. They kind of are obsessed with his weird little small spine and long legs and scurrying nature.
1: And they're unearthing new footage of him from when he was a little baby raccoon. And it was actually really sweet because one of the big things for you with, like, Punch the Monkey, for example, is you felt so much empathy because...
2: He's getting bullied
1: and nobody cared for him. Timothy, yes. Not the case. His mother took good care of him. His siblings took him in as well. And he seems like he's been raised in a good family.
2: Oh, that's good. He's got to... See, that's why I don't like him. You don't get to have hardship and love.
1: You got to pick one.
2: You got to pick one.
1: Bossy Ross, you got to help me out
3: here. I mean, with so much negativity going on in the world, it's nice to have something that everybody can just agree upon and cheer for Timothy.
2: Oh, God, corporate speak.
1: That's the company's official stance.
3: The company's official stance on Timothy. We're fans.
2: This is like one of those those corporate emails that's like it's also attached with. We're so excited for everybody. You get a pizza party later. Like,
1: we're all a family.
2: Love that.
1: And what brings us together is Timothy.
3: Synergy around Timothy.
2: Yeah.
1: We should circle back to that. We did get a call, Audrey, about you.
4: Hey, Dave, I'm with you. The Timothy the raccoon's a lot funnier and interesting than a deep water fish that didn't go to the surface to see light for one last time. It was dying and its air bladder took it to the top. It's just a damn dying fish. And she's crying over that, but she can't see the interesting things or humor in a deformed raccoon. Something's broken in her, man. I'm with you, Dave.
5: Message.
2: So at least I gave you a storyline. You know, like I gave you imagery where you're thinking about that sweet anglerfish who was a woman who had only done everything in her life to light up the sea with her little light bulb head. And then she needed to go to the light because she could no longer produce that light anymore.
1: Okay, first off,
2: and you're just making
1: we
2: really like this audio with this funny song.
1: Well, first off,
2: cue the funny song.
1: Banger.

0: And I do like a sea shanty.
1: And also, I gave you some imagery. I was just talking about Jimothy tucking and rolling and sticking moves in somebody's yard like an extreme athlete.
0: Can you bet on him?
1: Parkour.
0: Can you bet on him?
1: I did place a wager on him. I lost. Keep hating makes me love him more.
0: Cool.
2: This is Dave and Mahoney.
3: Good morning.
2: What's my alternative?
3: This is the
2: free beer and hot wings morning show.

0: Dave and Mahoney.
1: It descended into chaos after one person allegedly defecated in the mosh pit during a performance by Devilskin. The incident reportedly caused panic, with some attendees vomiting because it was smelly and messy.
2: Shame on you, Devilskin.
1: It's not the band's fault.
2: It is. Would you got a name like Devilskin? And I don't
1: rock
2: know.
1: So sure hard they're... that we rock the crap out of you.
2: We rock the crap out of you. Wow. Yeah, I'm sure they don't sound like that. I'm sure they sound like...
0: The Dave and Mahoney Show.
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1: One of the main reasons I really love doing this show is I learn so many unexpected things about things that I don't really need to know. Like, you're talking a few days ago about how leprosy is back and it has to do with armadillos, and then we got this call from a guy about armadillos.
2: I could bore you with useless trivia about leprosy, but I won't do that. However, I do have an armadillo story. I live in rural South Georgia, and I was sitting on my porch one night having some adult beverages, and I did not know that armadillos could jump, but I watched my cat stalking one across the street, and he reached out and pawed this armadillo on the ass, and it shot straight up at him. The cat went one direction, armadillo went the other direction, and my refreshments might have made this seem funnier than it was, but it was absolutely hilarious. Have a good day.
3: Message deleted.
1: So far, there's three things on the list that I did not know about armadillos. One, they can cause leprosy. Two, they can jump. And then three, Audrey, you Googled this yesterday, pulled up a picture of the armadillos. They're like hairy. There's like the outer shell.
4: But they have pubes.
1: It does. It looks like underarm hair or pubes. Mm-hmm. And it's pretty gross.
4: It is pretty gross.
1: No. Would you like to learn just a little bit more?
4: No? What if I say no?
1: Too bad.
5: Hey, I got an armadillo update. I used to live in Texas, and somebody told me he was a doctor, so I believe him. He said that armadillos jump and get hit on the undercarriage of cars. That's why you see them in the highways all the time in the roads. There you go. My name's Stu.
3: Message deleted.
1: Thanks, Stu.
4: So, because they get frightened, they jump up and then they kill themselves.
1: Get caught. Wow.
4: Wow.
1: Leaping to your death, but not the way you think. Just straight up into the grill
4: of a
1: Nissan.
4: Shout out to Stu for that knowledge. Never knew we'd talk so much about so many really dumb things. Armadillo news right here on the Dave Mahoney Show. Thank God my name's not on it.
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3: Well, this guy was running from the law for good reason. He threw his backpack while he was on the run, and inside of that backpack, they found a whole bunch of stuff. Well, they did find quite a bit of meth, actually, along with a loaded handgun. They found 17 grams of fentanyl, 7 grams of crack cocaine, and 203 grams of meth.
4: Whoa.
5: Yeah. Can we use the imperial system, not the metric system? I don't know what none of those numbers mean.
3: That's a lot of meth.
5: Like, is it?
3: Yeah. But while he was getting arrested, this is the body cam footage, he was on his phone while running from the cops with his girlfriend, I assume, because he keeps calling out to her, telling her, I love you, bae, as he's getting arrested.
6: You need to move because he's tangled on this tree.
7: Can I take care of my ball, please?
6: No, we'll get it.
7: Bae, I love you, bae. Yeah. Please, bae, I love you, bae.
6: Keep your hands out.
7: That's what's
8: on. Turn it on your stomach.
7: Turn on your stomach.
8: Get off your phone.
9: Oh, poor dog was worried about his daddy.
5: No, that was the police dog.
9: Oh.
3: That was the dog that he sicked on.
9: Wait, I thought he said that was my dog. I'm so confused. Huh. Okay. Am I on that?
5: Figurative dog, not literal dog, I believe we were talking there. But, you know, I don't know if, you know, if that relationship's going to work out.
3: I don't know.
5: Going to be tough.
3: So they rescued a baby goat during a police investigation. There was a Miami rapper that I guess had been given this goat, and they think that he was using the goat in witchcraft. So the police discovered this baby goat during a raid on the home, and the investigators said that the stuff inside of the house confused them because they had some like dead chickens in one room along with some religious materials. And
5: what define
3: goat...
5: dead chickens? Because I've got dead chickens in my house.
9: Rotisserie.
5: As well. Yeah, and drumsticks. You know, so it's like, does that mean I'm a witch? I'm a wizard?
3: Well, I guess they found a whole bunch of other stuff that was connected to the what they believe was witchcraft, including a certain markings upon the goat. So I don't know if they were going to sacrifice this goat or if the goat was like useful for your witchcraft.
9: See, honey, you're not having like drumsticks made into wind chimes, though. You know, like I feel like this kind of gives the energy of there's random bones and muck.
5: I will occasionally do the drum solo from In the Air Tonight with the drumsticks while eating them. Though
9: that is pretty satanic.
5: So I don't know if that would be considered witchcraft or not. And if I was this guy's lawyer, I would just be like, he's just doing baby goat yoga. You know,
9: with the markings.
5: Yeah.
9: The markings of all white women everywhere.
3: Can you imagine if Mahoney accidentally summoned some horrific demon by doing the drum solo from In the Air Tonight with drumsticks?
5: Is there anything, Audrey, more suburban than baby goat yoga and craft beer? You know, they're like they was like,
9: yeah, doing air drum solos to Phil Collins.
5: Well, I mean, that would be scoring the set. That would be while we're doing those things. I don't know. I just,
9: those are pretty suburban.
5: My feed gets a lot of invites to those things. So.
10: Summons the ghost of Stinky Phil.
9: Yes, literally. You smell the fumes first.
3: You don't even see it. You just smell it.
5: The Stinky Phil Collins slander. He does not smell.
3: So. Speaking of smelly, we have another porta potty story. This guy, 43 years old, he was, I guess, stealing a bunch of stuff from a construction site, and the police were after him in an attempt to escape.
5: That's where he hid?
3: Yeah, he hid in a porta potty.
5: How did that work out?
3: Not great. Officers say that he eventually emerged from the porta potty without pants and carrying two wooden stakes before fleeing on foot. Mm-hmm. Deputies then tased the guy. So you went into a porta potty. Hopped on in there, realized that was a bad decision, had to hop out, take off your pants, and then you got tased.
5: Do we know if, like, the poop water in porta potties, like, conducts electricity or not?
3: Can you get electrocuted in?
5: Yeah, is that why they waited until he was out of the porta potty to tase him?
0: This is Dave and Mahoney. Wake up, you beautiful disaster.
11: Wake up!
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1: Descended into chaos after one person allegedly defecated in the mosh pit during a performance by Devilskin. The incident reportedly caused panic with some attendees vomiting because it was smelly and messy.
2: Shame on you, Devilskin.
1: It's not the band's fault.
2: It is. When you got a name like Devilskin, and I don't know.
1: We rock so hard that we rock the crap out of you.
2: We rock the crap out of you. Wow. Yeah, I'm sure they don't sound like that. I'm sure they sound like...
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1: It's like emotional support rock. 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

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Mankind has got to know his limitations.

0: and Mahoney.
1: Jeff is joining us today with a family secret. What's up, Jeff?
2: Yeah, growing up, my grandfather, he was missing two fingers on his left hand. He had his pointy and his pinky, and the two in the middle were gone.
1: Okay, what happened?
2: He was blind in his left eye, and he had a steel BB underneath the skin on his left temple. And he would never tell us what happened. He would just refuse to even talk about it.
1: Did you figure it out eventually?
2: Yes, on his deathbed, he told us what happened. When he was about, he was a teenager, he got in a disagreement with someone, and the guy went to kill him with a shotgun.
1: Oh!
2: My grandfather held up his left hand to block the shot, and it blew off his fingers and blew out his left eye.
1: Oh.
2: And the guy laughed at him and said, "That's good enough. If you ever tell anybody what I did, I'll come back and finish you off."
1: So did the guy ever get in trouble? Do you know?
2: Nope.
1: So your grandpa...
2: My grandfather...
1: Literally almost took that to the grave with him. And, wow. I mean, that kind of sucks, though, because that's like a pretty obvious injury. And that's like a good story. And you didn't get to tell it until the very last second?
2: Pretty much. He knew when he had about 2 or 3 days left. His spiritual leader came to the house, spent the afternoon with him. My grandfather made peace with it, and he chose to go at home.
3: I would have told people it was a shocker injury.
1: Crazy chick, man.
3: It was wild back in them days, but
1: what a clinch. So, did you
4: clinch?
1: Was there any time for follow up questions? Were you like, what did you do to make this guy so angry that he shot you with a shotgun?
2: To this day, I still wonder what that is. He just said that they got into a disagreement of some kind.
1: A disagreement where it resulted in getting shot in the face.
3: Ooh, well. Good. Glad that the guy was a bad shot, and glad that, you know...
1: Old Pappy Pat made it through. Otherwise, you wouldn't be on the phone right now, Jeff.
2: That's right. I wouldn't be here.
0: Dave and Mahoney. Breaking news. The sun's out, your boss is already texting, and you're too hot for this commute.
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1: Audrey, you've regularly said that the ocean terrifies you
2: yes.
1: and all of the things in it.
2: Mm-hmm.
1: I don't know if this story is going to help much, but here we go.
2: Great.
1: Scientists have documented a new behavior in orcas, specifically in the Gulf of California, where the killer whales are now being filmed using a coordinated hold and ram technique.
3: Mm-hmm.
1: Ever heard of that?
2: I'm going to assume they're just kind of like holding their food and then, or no, the boats.
1: No, so it's, you say food, it's another fish. So it's the world's heaviest fish. These sunfish, they're like 10 feet
2: yeah,
1: long, but they weigh like 4,400 pounds. They're massive fish. And what's confusing the scientists a little bit and perplexing everyone, making them a little bit nervous as to why orcas are doing this, because they appear to be doing it just for fun.
3: Of course they're doing this for fun. The big-ass sunfish are like the dumbest fish in the sea,
1: mm-hmm.
3: and they are huge. Those are the fish that normally you see like have a big-ass bite out of them, and they're just like looking straight ahead, and you're like, what the hell?
2: Well, whenever you're the number one predator in the ocean, think about it like us, okay? We are the number one predator on Earth.
1: Mm-hmm.
2: We just kill things just to kill it, and we don't eat all of our food in our fridge.
1: For sport, yeah.
2: We don't eat all the food in our fridge.
1: Yeah,
2: the orcas don't need to eat all the food in the ocean.
1: Yeah, I just don't know if I was hoping that would be passed down from humans to other species.
2: They are very, very, very smart.
1: Killing for sport is an interesting concept when it comes to animals. Like, it's one thing if it's even like a shark, you know, maybe it bites somebody or eats somebody unintentionally.
3: They're not getting joy from that. Sharks are emotionless, whereas orcas are having a good old time.
2: Yeah,
3: out
2: there.
1: So here's what the hold and ram is that one of the orcas will grab this giant sunfish, this 4,400 pound fish, by the tail, while the other one circles out, comes flying in at a high rate of speed, and intentionally rams it with its head to explode the sunfish in the middle of the ocean.
2: You know what's kind of crazy is you think about it, they're practicing.
1: Yeah.
2: Like, they're practicing their hunt. They are some of the most terrifying, and we've got them just at SeaWorld, by the way.
1: Yeah.
2: Think about that. We have the number one predator of the ocean out in freaking SeaWorld doing flips.
1: Hopping up on a little platform for a little...
2: What are you talking about?
3: That's a seal, Dave.
1: Yeah, I know. I don't know exactly the sound an orca makes, but they are pretty terrifying. And
2: the fact
1: that those people, you know, that are the trainers even at SeaWorld, who, by the way, I think have good intentions... You know, like, they're all, like, into marine biology and do
2: certainly,
1: care for the animals.
2: They think they're doing good, but, I mean...
1: But, yeah.
3: But are they?
1: Yeah. But then, you know, from time to time, one of the orcas will just be like...
2: I'm going to drown you now.
1: I think I shall kill you today.
2: No, I'm going to literally drag you to your death.
1: Yeah.
2: Yeah, that's crazy. And they're also, you know, just, like, capsizing boats.
1: Yeah.
2: Which is nuts. They are, I'm not getting...
0: This is Dave and Mahoney.
4: Namaste.
5: More like, nah. I'm staying in bed. 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
2: It descended into chaos after one person allegedly defecated in the mosh pit during a performance by Devilskin. The incident reportedly caused panic, with some attendees vomiting because it was smelly and messy.
3: Shame on you, Devilskin.
2: It's not the band's fault.
3: It is. Would you have a name like Devilskin? And
2: we
3: I don't
2: rock
3: know.
2: So sure, hard that we rocked the crap out of you.
3: We rocked the crap out of you.
2: Wow.
3: Yeah, I'm sure they don't sound like that. I'm sure they sound like
0: the Dave and Mahoney Show.
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0: Dave and Mahoney.
1: Audrey, this past weekend, I returned to the scene of the crime.
2: Oh, you did? Yes. You went to our friend's house, your friend's house. That's more right.
1: Yep,
2: they had than
1: another,
2: mine.
1: They had another little pool party, and this was for a child's birthday.
2: Okay.
1: So a little bit more low key.
3: There wasn't peanut butter tequila and Fireball.
1: I did make a comment to the owner of the home that this party was significantly more boring because there was no unwanted lesbian advances and peanut butter tequila.
2: So if you missed it, I was at a pool party that Dave had invited me to for a bunch of people in his neighborhood, and they do this yearly thing where they all kind of get together, leave the kids with babysitters, and Dave invited me. I had a great time. All the way up until the departure and the goodbyes, where a lady put two advances on me and attempted to make out with me.
1: Tongue right in your mouth. Yeah.
2: Yeah. So this time, a little bit more low key in your neighborhood, which is good. I think you guys need that.
1: We did have a question.
2: Okay.
4: Yeah, I have a couple questions about the girl kissing Audrey. First, was she hot? And second, was she a good kisser?
5: Message deleted.
1: Yeah, how would you rate the smooch, Audrey?
2: Well, I didn't really smooch.
3: You
2: it was just kind
3: him.
2: Of like
3: she was stiff arning.
2: It just kind of like you just kind of imagine someone just kind of going in your mouth. I should have bit down. I wasn't really thinking. I think I was just in so much shock. But if you could just imagine somebody just inserting their tongue in your mouth and just kind of like just kind of put plop blip.
3: Like a frog trying to catch a fly?
2: Yes, in my mouth. And I was like, ha!
3: Yeah, you don't want that.
6: Rate the kiss on a scale of one to a salt.
2: Salt.
3: No ass involved.
2: No. Yeah.
3: No ass involved.
1: It was, you know, obviously still the talk of the town. You know.
2: Oh, it was. Great news for me. Were they so excited to hear? Because I know some of them in the neighborhood did hear us talking about it. So was that. Was there a calamity?
1: No, but there was a little chalk outline of your lesbian virginity on the pavement.
2: She was looking like a clam slam on the ground.
0: That's a wrap. Well, it's about time. 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

0: into chaos after one person allegedly defecated in the mosh pit during a performance by Devilskin. The incident reportedly caused panic, with some attendees vomiting because it was smelly and messy.
1: Shame on you, Devilskin.
0: It's not the band's fault.
1: It is. Would you got a name like Devilskin? And
0: we
1: I don't know.
0: We rock so sure hard they're... that we rock the crap out of you.
1: We rock the crap out of you. Wow. Yeah, I'm sure they don't sound like that. I'm sure they sound like...
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6: Miami Hurricanes are the minus 136 moneyline favorite to win the ACC football title and also the preseason number one of the media poll. SMU 7-1, they're the second pick. Louisville 8-1, the third pick. And Clemson picked to finish fourth, 14-1. NC State 22-1 to win the league title. Duke 60-1. Wake Forest 74-1, while North Carolina is 150-1. Atlanta Braves laying $1.91 at Truist Park today with Ronaldo Lopez on the hill against Miles Michaelis of the Nationals plus 157. 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

0: 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It's really just some squishy meat with electricity inside.
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0: Dave and Mahoney.
1: It descended into chaos after one person allegedly defecated in the mosh pit during a performance by Devilskin. The incident reportedly caused panic, with some attendees vomiting because it was smelly and messy.
2: Shame on you, Devilskin.
1: It's not the band's fault.
2: It is. Would you got a name like Devilskin? And I
1: we
2: don't
1: rock
2: know.
1: So sure hard they're... that we rock the crap out of you.
2: We rock the crap out of you. Wow. Yeah, I'm sure they don't sound like that. I'm sure they sound like
0: the Dave and Mahoney Show.
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1: Mahoney. It descended into chaos after one person allegedly defecated in the mosh pit during a performance by Devilskin. The incident reportedly caused panic, with some attendees vomiting because it was smelly and messy.
2: Shame on you, Devilskin.
1: It's not the band's fault.
2: It is. Would you have a name like Devilskin? And
1: we
2: I don't
1: rock
2: know.
1: So sure hard that we rocked the crap out of you.
2: We rocked the crap out of you. Wow. Yeah, I'm sure they don't sound like that. I'm sure they sound like
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1: Descended into chaos after one person allegedly defecated in the mosh pit during a performance by Devilskin. 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
2: Shame on you, Devilskin.
1: It's not the band's fault.
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2: We rock the crap out of you. Wow. Yeah, I'm sure they don't sound like that. I'm sure they sound like...
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hot pursuit and fiery auto crashes. 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

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Tribute. Long time ago, me and my brother Kyle here, we was hitchhiking down a long and lonesome road. All of a sudden, there shined a shiny demon in the middle of the road. And he said...

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1: It descended into chaos after one person allegedly defecated in the mosh pit during a performance by Devilskin. The incident reportedly caused panic, with some attendees vomiting because it was smelly and messy.

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1: It's not the band's fault.
0: It is. Would you have a name like Devil Skin? 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
0: I don't
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0: know.
2: So sure hard that we rock the crap out of you.
0: We rock the crap out of you. Wow. Yeah, I'm sure they don't sound like that. 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
1: Descended into chaos after one person allegedly defecated in the mosh pit during a performance by Devilskin. 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
1: It's not the band's fault.
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2: 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Wow. Yeah, I'm sure they don't sound like that. 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

say idle hands are the devil's playground. 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
1: It descended into chaos after one person allegedly defecated in the mosh pit during a performance by Devilskin. The incident reportedly caused panic, with some attendees vomiting because it was smelly and messy.
2: Shame on you, Devilskin.
1: It's not the band's fault.
2: It is. Would you got a name like Devilskin? 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
1: we
2: I don't
1: rock
2: know.
1: So sure hard they're... that we rocked the crap out of you.
2: 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I'm sure they sound like
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2: It descended into chaos after one person allegedly defecated in the mosh pit during a performance by Devilskin. 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
1: and Mahoney. It descended into chaos after one person allegedly defecated in the mosh pit during a performance by Devilskin. The incident reportedly caused panic, with some attendees vomiting because it was smelly and messy.
2: Shame on you, Devilskin.
1: It's not the band's fault.
2: It is. Would you got a name like Devilskin? And
1: we
2: I don't
1: rock
2: know.
1: So sure hard they're... that we rock the crap out of you.
2: 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Yeah, I'm sure they don't sound like that. I'm sure they sound like
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0: 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Dave
1: and Mahoney. It descended into chaos after one person allegedly defecated in the mosh pit during a performance by Devilskin. The incident reportedly caused panic, with some attendees vomiting because it was smelly and messy.
2: Shame on you, Devilskin.
1: It's not the band's fault.
2: It is. Would you got a name like Devilskin? And
1: we
2: I don't
1: rock
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1: So sure, hard that we rock the crap out of you.
2: 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Wow. Yeah, I'm sure they don't sound like that. I'm sure they sound like
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